You hurt me, and you make me cry. But if you leave me, I will surely die.

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8: 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I'm Dr. Keith Solomon, D.C. from the Long Island Disc Decompression Center. 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VAX-D is so successful, it's been seen on ABC, CBS, and NBC News. 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

0: Now, your WHLI New York Cancer and Blood Specialists forecast from Long Island meteorologist Pat Pagano.
1: Nice weather for the next couple. Sunny to partly cloudy today, 75 to 80. Clear tonight, low 60s, 50s in the cool spots. Sunny on Wednesday with a high of 80. Hazy, more humid, late showers on Thursday, 80. Humid, showers are still possible Friday, 80. Partly cloudy, humid weather Saturday in the low 80s. In the Weather Center, I'm meteorologist Pat Pagano. 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
3: Now, checking our roads from the corner cabin at Seaford, WHLI, Long Island Traffic Center.
4: It's a little slow westbound on the LIE heading into Glen Cove Road, westbound delays heading into Queens. The northern state's quiet. The southern state has a little bit of volume building up on the westbound side, right over by the Cross Island. The Cross Island has northbound delays heading up towards the Long Island Expressway. The Meadowbrook, the Wantagh, the Seaford Oyster Band Secticos all look pretty good. The Long Island Railroad is running on or close. If you have a traffic tip, call 955-NEWS. I'm John Lynch with Long Island Traffic.
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0: Now, your WHLI New York Cancer and Blood Specialist's forecast from Long Island meteorologist Pat Pagano.
12: Nice weather for the next couple. Sunny to partly cloudy today, 75 to 80. Clear tonight, low 60s, 50s in the cool spots. Sunny on Wednesday with a high of 80. Hazy, more humid, late showers on Thursday, 80. Humid. Showers are still possible Friday, 80. Partly cloudy, humid weather Saturday in the low 80s. In the Weather Center, I'm meteorologist Pat Pagano.
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0: 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Now, John Lynch with Long Island headlines you should know.
1: Federal and local authorities say they've seized more than 20 guns, illegal drugs, and more than $100,000 in cash during a raid in Long Beach. 34-year-old Charles Burns was arrested Friday and faces 59 charges. Investigators say the case involves an alleged drug distribution network moving narcotics from Queens into Long Beach and Nassau County. Nassau police have identified the woman who died after her SUV crashed into a pool in Hewlett Bay Park. 40-year-old Allison Romani lost control in a driveway Friday morning, striking a tree in a parked vehicle before entering the pool. First responders attempted life-saving measures before she was taken to a hospital where she later died. The cause of death remains under investigation. The U.S. and Canada are escalating their trade war after negotiations broke down. The U.S. is imposing 50% tariffs on $20 billion in Canadian goods, while Canada plans retaliatory tariffs starting September 8th. Officials warn this could lead to rising prices on both sides of the border. In sports, the Mets and Yankees were off yesterday. With your Long Island News update, I'm John Lynch.
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8: 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VAXD is so successful, it's been seen on ABC, CBS, and NBC News. 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

0: Now, your WHLI New York Cancer and Blood Specialist's forecast from Long Island meteorologist Pat Pagano.
1: Nice weather for the next couple. Sunny to partly cloudy today, 75 to 80. Clear tonight, low 60s, 50s in the cool spots. Sunny on Wednesday with a high of 80. Hazy, more humid, late showers on Thursday, 80. Humid, showers are still possible Friday, 80. Partly cloudy, humid weather Saturday in the low 80s. In the Weather Center, I'm meteorologist Pat Pagano.
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0: Checking our roads from the corner cabin at Seaford, WHLI, Long Island Traffic Center.
1: There's eastbound delays on the southern state from the Wantagh to the Seaford Oyster Bay, a little slow westbound heading into Queens. The LIE has westbound delays heading into Deer Park Avenue, a little slow westbound by the Seaford Oyster Bay. Delays both ways over by the Queens line. The northern state looks good. The Cross Island has northbound delays heading up towards the Long Island Expressway. The Long Island Railroad is running on or close. If you have a traffic tip, call 955-NEWS. I'm John Lynch with Long Island Traffic.
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0: Now, your WHLI New York Cancer and Blood Specialists forecast from Long Island meteorologist Pat Pagano.
1: Nice weather for the next couple. Sunny to partly cloudy today, 75 to 80. Clear tonight, low 60s, 50s in the cool spots. Sunny on Wednesday with a high of 80. Hazy, more humid, late showers on Thursday, 80. Humid, showers are still possible Friday, 80. Partly cloudy, humid weather Saturday in the low 80s. In the Weather Center, I'm meteorologist Pat Pagano. 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
1: Now, checking our roads from the Corner Cabin at Seaford, WHLI, Long Island Traffic Center.
2: It's heavy eastbound on the Southern State from Eagle Avenue out to the Seaford Oyster Bay, where they're working on clearing out an accident. Some westbound delays heading into Queens. The Northern State has some eastbound delays by 106, 107. The LIE stop and go westbound from Vets Highway out to Deer Park Avenue. Then it's slow westbound at Glen Cove Road. Heavy both ways at the Queens line. The Cross Island has northbound delays heading up towards the Long Island Expressway. The Long Island Railroad is on or close. I'm John Lynch with Long Island Traffic.
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3: Now, your WHLI New York Cancer and Blood Specialist's forecast from Long Island meteorologist Pat Pagano.
4: Nice weather for the next couple. Sunny to partly cloudy today, 75 to 80. Clear tonight, low 60s, 50s in the cool spots. Sunny on Wednesday with a high of 80. Hazy, more humid, late showers on Thursday, 80. Humid, showers are still possible Friday, 80. Partly cloudy, humid weather Saturday in the low 80s. In the Weather Center, I'm meteorologist Pat Pagano.
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0: Checking our roads from the corner cabin at Seaford, WHLI, Long Island Traffic Center.
1: There's delays on the southern state, both ways heading into the Seaford Oyster Bay. On the eastbound side, they've cleared out an earlier accident. Westbound delays on the LIE by Vets Highway, then it's slow both ways at Deer Park Avenue. Westbound delays at Glen Cove Road, heavy both ways at the Queens Line. The northern state a little slow both ways at the Queens Line. The Cross Island has northbound delays heading up towards the Long Island Expressway. The Long Island Railroad is running on or close. I'm John Lynch with Long Island Traffic.
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0: 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Now, John Lynch with Long Island headlines you should know.
1: Federal and local authorities say they've seized more than 20 guns, illegal drugs, and more than $100,000 in cash during a raid in Long Beach. 34-year-old Charles Burns was arrested Friday and faces 59 charges. Investigators say the case involves an alleged drug distribution network moving narcotics from Queens into Long Beach and Nassau County. Nassau police have identified the woman who died after her SUV crashed into a pool in Hewlett Bay Park. 40-year-old Allison Romani lost control in a driveway Friday morning, striking a tree in a parked vehicle before entering the pool. First responders attempted life-saving measures before she was taken to a hospital where she later died. The cause of death remains under investigation. The U.S. and Canada are escalating their trade war after negotiations broke down. The U.S. is imposing 50% tariffs on $20 billion in Canadian goods, while Canada plans retaliatory tariffs starting September 8th. Officials warn this could lead to rising prices on both sides of the border. In sports, the Mets and Yankees were off yesterday. With your Long Island News update, I'm John Lynch.
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0: Now, your WHLI New York Cancer and Blood Specialists forecast from Long Island meteorologist Pat Pagano.
1: Nice weather for the next couple. Sunny to partly cloudy today, 75 to 80. Clear tonight, low 60s, 50s in the cool spots. Sunny on Wednesday with a high of 80. Hazy, more humid, late showers on Thursday, 80. Humid, showers are still possible Friday, 80. Partly cloudy, humid weather Saturday in the low 80s. In the Weather Center, I'm meteorologist Pat Pagano. On the new 104.7 WHLI.

0: Checking Our Roads from the Corner Cabin at Seaford, WHLI, Long Island Traffic Center.
1: It's stop and go on the Southern State, both ways between Route 110 and the Meadowbrook. Eastbound by exit 16, there's an accident taking out a lane on the LIE. Eastbound at exit 50, there's an accident. Westbound delays from Vets Highway to Deer Park Avenue. Then it's heavy westbound at the Seaford Oyster Bay, slow both ways at the Queens Line. The Northern State slow both ways at the Queens Line. The Long Island Railroad is running on or close. If you have a traffic tip, call 955-NEWS. I'm John Lynch with Long Island Traffic.
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0: Now, your WHLI New York Cancer and Blood Specialist's forecast from Long Island meteorologist Pat Pagano.
1: Nice weather for the next couple. Sunny to partly cloudy today, 75 to 80. Clear tonight, low 60s, 50s in the cool spots. Sunny on Wednesday with a high of 80. Hazy, more humid, late showers on Thursday, 80. Humid, showers are still possible Friday, 80. Partly cloudy, humid weather Saturday in the low 80s. In the Weather Center, I'm meteorologist Pat Pagano. 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

0: 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Now, checking our roads from the corner cabin at Seaford, WHLI, Long Island Traffic Center.
1: Still got an accident on the LIE eastbound near exit 50, causing some delays. Westbound delays from Vets Highway out through Deer Park Avenue. Then it's heavy westbound at the Seaford Oyster Bay. Slow both ways at Glen Cove Road. Heavy both ways at the Queens Line. The Northern State slow westbound heading into Route 110. Delays both ways by the Wantagh. Delays both ways at the Queens Line. The Southern State is slow westbound heading into Route 110. Delays both ways between the Seaford Oyster Bay and Eagle Avenue. The Long Island Railroad is on or close. I'm John Lynch with Long Island Traffic.
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10: Now, your WHLI New York Cancer and Blood Specialist's forecast from Long Island meteorologist Pat Pagano.
11: Nice weather for the next couple. Sunny to partly cloudy today, 75 to 80. Clear tonight, low 60s, 50s in the cool spots. Sunny on Wednesday with a high of 80. Hazy, more humid, late showers on Thursday, 80. Humid showers are still possible Friday, 80. Partly cloudy, humid weather Saturday in the low 80s. In the Weather Center, I'm meteorologist Pat Pagano. 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

0: 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Now, John Lynch with Long Island headlines you should know.
1: Federal and local authorities say they've seized more than 20 guns, illegal drugs, and more than $100,000 in cash during a raid in Long Beach. 34-year-old Charles Burns was arrested Friday and faces 59 charges. Investigators say the case involves an alleged drug distribution network moving narcotics from Queens into Long Beach and Nassau County. Nassau police have identified the woman who died after her SUV crashed into a pool in Hewlett Bay Park. 40-year-old Allison Romani lost control in a driveway Friday morning, striking a tree in a parked vehicle before entering the pool. First responders attempted life-saving measures before she was taken to a hospital where she later died. The cause of death remains under investigation. The U.S. and Canada are escalating their trade war after negotiations broke down. The U.S. is imposing 50% tariffs on $20 billion in Canadian goods, while Canada plans retaliatory tariffs starting September 8th. Officials warn this could lead to rising prices on both sides of the border. In sports, the Mets and Yankees were off yesterday. With your Long Island News update, I'm John Lynch.
2: I'm John Teshin. Coming up, it's normal for our brains to be full of unproductive chatter that drives us nuts, especially right before bed. But in a moment, I'll tell you how to reframe your thoughts to help silence that chatter. It's next in today's Intelligence for Your Life Minute.
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2: Alrighty, here and now I have a solution for a racing mind. Neuroscientist Dr. Ethan Cross is the author of the book Chatter, The Voice in Our Head, Why It Matters, and How to Harness It. Dr. Cross recommends a technique called distanced self-talk, where you simply talk to yourself as if you're talking to a friend. 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What am I going to do? 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It sounds weird, but it works. Dr. Cross puts it, most of us find it easier to offer advice to someone else than to ourselves. By distancing ourselves from the problem and treating it like it's someone else's, we're better able to use logic. I'm John Tesh with today's Intelligence for Your Life Minute.
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0: Now, checking our roads from the corner cabin at Seaford, WHLI, Long Island Traffic Center.
1: Stop and go on the southern state, both ways between Route 110 and Eagle Avenue. The northern state has westbound delays from Deer Park Avenue to Route 110, heavy both ways at the Wausau, delays both ways at the Queens Line. The southern state is slow westbound from Vets Highway through Deer Park Avenue. Westbound delays at the Seaford Oyster Bay, slow both ways at Glen Cove Road, heavy both ways at the Queens Line. The Long Island Railroad is on or close. I'm John Lynch with Long Island Traffic.
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2: Now, checking our roads from the corner cabin at Seaford, WHLI, Long Island Traffic Center.
3: It's slow in the northern state, both ways over by the Wantagh. Delays both ways at the Queens Line, the LIE stop and go westbound from Vets Highway to Deer Park Avenue. Westbound delays from the Seaford Oyster Bay to Glen Cove Road, then it's heavy both ways at the Queens Line. The southern state is slow westbound heading into Route 110. Delays both ways between the Seaford Oyster Bay and Eagle Avenue. The Long Island Railroad is owner close. I'm John Lynch with Long Island Traffic.
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5: Are England's ancient laws still in effect in some parts of the United States? The court puzzled over that question in the case of the cabinet maker's condition. I'm Curtis Howard with today's Point of Law. Dan Tackett was not a physician, but he sincerely believed he knew as much about medicine and possibly more. His patients seemed to think so too, and he kept pretty busy. His fees were low, and often if a patient didn't have money, Don made no charge at all. One day, a middle-aged, gray-haired man came to see him. He was a cabinet maker named Guthrie Langford. He complained of being weak, short of breath, and sometimes became dizzy when working in his shop. Don studied Langford and made some tests. He said, "Mr. Langford, I'm glad to say there's nothing seriously wrong with you at this time. However, you do have nutritional defibrination, meaning that some of your blood corpuscles have a tendency to collapse. It could give you trouble in the future." Langford said, "Can you do anything about it?" Don said, "Absolutely." He gave the patient some vitamins and prescribed a course of electric diathermy treatments. But he was interrupted during the first treatment. Langford, it turned out, was an undercover police officer. He arrested Don, who came to trial for violating the State Medical Practice Act. The prosecuting attorney told the court, "No one is allowed to practice medicine in this state without a license. Don has no license, yet he diagnoses illnesses, gives treatments, and recommends herbs, vitamins, and other preparations for medical purposes. Don admits he does so, but argues that his patients all claim they benefited. Now, that is not an appropriate defense. He must be found guilty and fined." Don's attorney said, "Back in the reign of Henry VIII in 1542, there was a law that approved the use of medical herbs, roots, and waters. These were used by nature healers, who were distinct from physicians and surgeons. 2 centuries later, in 1776, this state, having separated from England, passed a law that adopted the laws of England, including the nature practice law. Now, that law has never been repealed. It permits Don to practice as he has been doing, and he cannot be found guilty." What did the court do about the cabinet maker's complaint? We'll return with the answer in a moment. Are England's ancient laws still the law in some of the United States? Possibly in some cases, a Maryland court ruled, but not in this one. Maryland passed the Medical Practice Act. It covers the entire subject of medicine. It is a substitute for all former laws of this kind and repeals them. So Don cannot rely on the 1542 licensing law. He must be found guilty and will be fined. It's a point of law.
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0: Now, your WHLI New York Cancer and Blood Specialist's forecast from Long Island meteorologist Pat Pagano.
6: Nice weather for the next couple. Sunny to partly cloudy today, 75 to 80. Clear tonight, low 60s, 50s in the cool spots. Sunny on Wednesday with a high of 80. Hazy, more humid, late showers on Thursday, 80. Humid, showers are still possible Friday, 80. Partly cloudy, humid weather Saturday in the low 80s. In the Weather Center, I'm meteorologist Pat Pagano.
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6: 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VAX-D is so successful, it's been seen on ABC, CBS, and NBC News. 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

The Kingsmen and Louie on the new 104.7 WHLI, giving you the hits of a lifetime. And we're doing a commercial-free Rob Rush with you till 2 on this Tuesday. 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
0: The new one.

Kenny Rogers, Dolly Parton, and a song written by the Bee Gees, who we heard just a few moments ago on the new 104.7 WHLI with Islands in the Stream. The Beach Boys were supposed to be at Jones Beach earlier this month, but they postponed the show. They haven't announced a new date yet. And looking at the calendar, September is looking pretty packed at Jones Beach, and I don't think that they will come back in October. Stranger things have happened, but I'm guessing that maybe they might just cancel it or they'll announce a date at Jones Beach in 2027. Here they are now on WHLI.

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countless TV shows, commercials, and movies, and it still sounds haunting to this very day. Santo and Johnny, Sleepwalk on the new 104.7 WHLI, giving you the hits of a lifetime. It's Rob Rush. I had the pleasure of introducing Johnny Farina on stage last November at the Patchogue Theater for WHLI's A Night of Disco and Doo-Wop. I think they're going to be doing that again in November. We'll give you more information on that.

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Jim Croce, Saving Time in a Bottle on the new 104.7 WHLI. Don't you wish we can do that, right? I mean, here we are. It's August 25th. We are 25 days into this month. It felt like August 1st was maybe about a week ago. And you know where I was on August 1st? I was at Citi Field watching the 1986 world champion New York Mets come back out onto the field as we celebrated the 40th anniversary that day. It was a great day. Mets, they lost, though. But that's a recurring theme, isn't it, this year? Here's Sonny and Cher.

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Bob Seger kicks off 11 great songs in a row on the new 104.7 WHLI, giving you the hits of a lifetime. Going to hear from Sir Elton John, Smokey Robinson, Chicago, and now it's All in the Game with Tommy Edwards. Mini.

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Spinners on the new 104.7 WHLI, kicking off 11 great songs in a row. And that is going to do it for me. Rob Rush saying, see ya when I see ya. Making way for John Daniels. He's coming in next. Got the Yardbirds to take me out. Thanks for listening. Good luck. Good afternoon. And you stay safe.

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And she just passed over the weekend at the age of 82. Shelley Fabre with Johnny Angel at the new 104.7 WHLI. Of course, she was on the Donna Reed Show and Coach and One Day at a Time. 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
4: 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VAX-D is so successful, it's been seen on ABC, CBS, and NBC News. 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

There's Paul Davis from Long Island's new 104.7 WHLI. John Daniels, thank you for being with me for an afternoon of great oldies like this from the Cowsills on WHLI. I saw

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Got Paul McCartney coming up, also the Association and the Eagles, and Toto. 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
4: Are England's ancient laws still in effect in some parts of the United States? The court puzzled over that question in the case of the cabinet maker's condition. I'm Curtis Howard with today's Point of Law. Dan Tackett was not a physician, but he sincerely believed he knew as much about medicine and possibly more. His patients seemed to think so, too, and he kept pretty busy. His fees were low, and often if a patient didn't have money, Don made no charge at all. One day, a middle-aged, gray-haired man came to see him. He was a cabinet maker named Guthrie Langford. He complained of being weak, short of breath, and sometimes became dizzy when working in his shop. Don studied Langford and made some tests. He said, "Mr. Langford, I'm glad to say there's nothing seriously wrong with you at this time. However, you do have nutritional defibrination, meaning that some of your blood corpuscles have a tendency to collapse. It could give you trouble in the future." Langford said, "Can you do anything about it?" Don said, "Absolutely." He gave the patient some vitamins and prescribed a course of electric diathermy treatments. But he was interrupted during the first treatment. Langford, it turned out, was an undercover police officer. He arrested Don, who came to trial for violating the State Medical Practice Act. The prosecuting attorney told the court, "No one is allowed to practice medicine in this state without a license. Don has no license, yet he diagnoses illnesses, gives treatments, and recommends herbs, vitamins, and other preparations for medical purposes. Don admits he does so, but argues that his patients all claim they benefited. Now, that is not an appropriate defense. He must be found guilty and fined." Don's attorney said, "Back in the reign of Henry VIII in 1542, there was a law that approved the use of medical herbs, roots, and waters. These were used by nature healers, who were distinct from physicians and surgeons. 2 centuries later, in 1776, this state, having separated from England, passed a law that adopted the laws of England, including the nature practice law. Now, that law has never been repealed. It permits Don to practice as he has been doing, and he cannot be found guilty." What did the court do about the cabinet maker's complaint? We'll return with the answer in a moment.
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Got Simon and Garfunkel, Elton John, the Little River Band coming up, and the Mamas and the Papas at WHLI now.

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1: LIE eastbound, a slow ride, exit 33, going into the Northern State Parkway connector. Northern State eastbound, bunched up nicely off the Grand Central Parkway changeover, and again, going through Meadowbrook Parkway. On Meadowbrook Parkway, southbound, you got volume delays from before Hempstead Turnpike going down to the Southern State Parkway merge. Southern State Parkway eastbound, congestion delays into Peninsula Boulevard, and again, Route 106 through Bethpage State Parkway.
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The Essex, also Simon and Garfunkel, and Elton John, who played his first ever show in the United States 56 years ago today, 1970, out at the Troubadour Club in L.A., relatively unknown artist at the time. 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Jimmy Buffett, fins up.

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1: LIE westbound heavy volume delays off exit 37 going through the Cross Island Parkway. Eastbound side is a bit easier. On the Northern State westbound, plenty of company as well. From Shelter Rock Road into the Grand Central Parkway changeover. On the Southern State, east and westbound, heavy congestion into Peninsula Boulevard. And you have it on both sides going through Want Parkway and Seaford Oyster Bay Expressway.
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1: Now, WHLI Long Island traffic.
13: LIE westbound, heavy volume delays off exit 37 going through the Cross Island Parkway. Eastbound side is a bit easier. On the northern state westbound, plenty of company as well from Shelter Rock Road into the Grand Central Parkway changeover. On the southern state, east and westbound, heavy congestion into Peninsula Boulevard. And you have it on both sides going through Wanta Parkway and Seaford Oyster Bay Expressway.
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0: 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Are you suffering from severe neck and back pain? Have you tried physical therapy, chiropractic adjustments, acupuncture, shots, and are living day-to-day on pain medication? Well, I'm here to tell you that there's another option, and it doesn't involve surgery. It's called VaxD and the Zenith A100. These two state-of-the-art decompression machines pull the disc back into position by creating a negative pressure within the disc. This, in turn, forces nutrients into the disc and gives the spine the space it needs so that there is less irritation on the spinal nerves, which is causing the pain. VaxD is so successful, it's been seen on ABC, CBS, and NBC News. I've treated thousands of patients with this revolutionary new technology and have been featured in Newsday many times. 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
6: 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VAX-D is so successful, it's been seen on ABC, CBS, and NBC News. 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